to immigrants taking over. 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

like a sinister. 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I'm popping tags, I do the most. 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No whip up like a sinister. Pull up in a ghost, red light, I'm passing by. 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
1: 'Cause life is for living, and right about now, it's all about you living your life.
2: Turn up the beat on the count of three. Let loose, have fun if you're down with me. Are you ready? I'm ready on the count of three.